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A come. I didn't pay any more in Tassamo. I make out say a pure FM 95.7 megahertz. Multimedia, a coba multimedia sunier. Me didn't make with my friend Peace, Mamma Joso. A mistress and say. Summary no number, any voice of two classy for Mediacia. Anti Bomodian, a Shannon, so a daroma. The bumpire, the empire, no mumpire. Nothing to see be swing at the Angasa. The Hana de Mem de Biano. Yes, swing at the Anti Momodian, say a betrayal of any Bible. Afraid you should be a trap concrete trap on a mob beyond destructive. Nemo Niobayan say. Sana no number bono, so be down Chani and Yanino. Sansun only will be over for phone or freno. Catching some funny feeding into pure FM. A baby swing idea. Any voice of Chilcrassy? For a browse of a penny.

Ada Anoa Branch, the radio evangelist, somewhere in Chibuwe Siako. Into Susanna, the Beijing, and Tiamua Kumanda Dawati, Kumano, J. I'm not going to be able to do it.

0: summary of Benia Ekradu has been managing a home cra as we knew more. Yeah,
1: now
0: when I move a cordy,
1: Boko Radiado, Nanzo,
0: Yanko, dear Chemi.
1: Aye,
0: on Yamia,
1: someone who watch it.
0: Papa, but now what you trim, you say, Yentmia, who moment I went to Miamba. And now what you need trim, Miss Mint to Miamba.
1: Aye,
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1: Aye,
0: a quaba. Na onyankopon asafo nso so kwase.
1: Ben kakra abi adu mi gusu.
0: Fantastic.
1: The gospel must go and one who money gusu aye se se.
0: Wow.
1: You abusianfo ye chen obibia enano pai where your voice of still crancy. Pastor Samuel Ntwibosi akon the radio evangelist enano pai me dey radio asem sonko ebrew. Enano pai me che bibia wo tie me sabre you know. E do onyankopon asema man kwa aneba. 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
2: amen
1: 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Now, man, so all how many, Namu to me, Bassan, so a song, my dear. Jim Frobon of Fon and Sam. Nama won't send you drew a time for so now, own Kuan on Fana. A rather old tea would do him on, or who knew him. Nyanqua, dear, and so he never could sit down at the quiet soon as that in the demo. Amen.
2: Amen.
1: You abusan for your dear radiance. You go so I know bought a radius to dinner and come on. Nanan so you double for a radiance, and I.

0: Ladies and gentlemen, welcome to the Sound Revolution. 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This is not a bedroom. This is a dance floor. Make some noise for the king of bass.
1: DJ Website.
0: The bass assassin. He's about to shake the speakers so hard your shoes might run away from your feet. Check your pockets. Check your phones. Because after this drop, nobody is standing still. More bass, more energy, more madness. DJ
1: Website.
0: The bass assassin. Turn it up and let's destroy this dance floor. Ladies and gentlemen, welcome to the Sound Revolution. If you're ready to party tonight, somebody shout hey. 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This is not a bedroom. This is a dance floor. Make some noise for the king of bass.
1: DJ Website.
0: The bass assassin. He's about to shake the speakers so hard your shoes might run away from your feet. Check your pockets. Check your phones. Because after this drop, nobody is standing still. More bass, more energy, more madness. DJ
1: Website.
0: The bass assassin. Turn it up and let's destroy this dance floor.
2: Cheese! Cheese!
3: Give them that fire. Give them the flame.
4: Now back to the music.